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Now I had, I thought about wreaking havoc on an opposition. Kind of shocking, they want a static with precision. I'm automatic quarterback. I ain't talking second packet. Pack it up on panic, batter.

0: BTV Радио. 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
1: Hey, I'm Ray Dalton and you're listening to my new single Go That High. I hope you enjoy.